0: bro does a little sale on vests at Walmart. $9.
1: Oh yeah?
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1: 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And Dick Chicken Tender slabs.

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It is a girl for fantasy, and it comes.

0: 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And all his thousand tears just close. Sound danger.
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Welcome to the Tim Patience Watch Soundscapes. We hope our music will convey in your mind the same images we tried to conjure up in ours. Enjoy.

song for you that was a hit record for this band in 1970. We'd like to dedicate it to the late Bob DeBaer Hyatt. It's been referred to as the Hymn to National Anthem. It's called Let's Work Together.

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Make the lame walk, make the blind see. Get them all to talk.

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down from the roof trying to kill the man. Didn't look for trouble, but I was always to blame. Guess that trouble was my middle name. Now I play my fucking blues in all of the bars, singing my song while I play the guitar. But I can't help thinking about the days behind, all the brothers that are gonna blow in my mind, like Paco, Tony, and Joey D. And it wouldn't, motherfucker, sure could have been.